But when his drinking, lusting, and his hunger for power became known to more and more people, the demands to do something about this outrageous man

I wanna tell you something. I ain't ever seen the likes of you before. So I was willing to stand still while you push me. But you finally pushed me out the door.